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I put my head on her shoulder. She said, tell me all the trouble.

time, but I'm here to tell you, there's something else. The afterworld. A world of never-ending happiness. You can always see the sun, day or night.